this time of night. The buses don't run through the outskirts of paradise. 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

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I can hear their stomachs growling from frustration and despair. 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Another dirty deal's gone down. 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

0: 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I suppose you want to hear one of the Thin Lizzy songs.
1: Musik ist meine Religion, Blues mein Gebet, Radio Blues und Rock Garage. Yeah!

Why take it one day at a time? I've been looking everywhere, looking for a sign. Just gotta take it one day at a time. Right.

0: Hey, everybody, Lady Luck here, and we're celebrating America's 250th birthday. Now, all summer long, I'm going to be celebrating by playing on SpinQuest.com, which is an American-owned social casino. 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

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Blind dog Fulton, Smokehouse Brown. 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

0: 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Wait, lady luck?
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Hey, this is Billy F. Gibbons with ZZ Top. 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
2: 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Another Blues is Knockin'.
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0: Hey everybody, this is Tria Fontaine. If you like the blues, then you have come to the right place. You are listening to Lean Welthouse with Another Blues Is Knocking.
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